0: 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More music. Your music. Music for every home. 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Ang tinig ni Juan, hindi lang sa 87.5 mapapakinggan. Huh? Kahit sa cellphone mo, pwede yan. What? Hanapin mo lang ang PBS Receiver.
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Ang DWFO 87.5 ay pinangangasiwaan ng mga electronics and communications engineer and technicians na pawang mga lisensyado ng Professional Regulation Commission. 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Engineer Rankin Ivanger O. Pomoy, ECE 0065998. Bright M. Lista, ECT 0009765. 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DWFO 87.5 will now be signing off. 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Republika ni Juan. Ladies and gentlemen, the Philippine National Anthem.

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4: 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This is the Intergalactic Operator. Can I help you?
5: 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I'm trying to reach Flight Commander P.R. Johnson on Mars Flight 247.
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said, though, you can take a man out the hood, but you can't take the hood out of a man.